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5: It's been said that while most fishermen are playing checkers, fly fishermen are playing chess. 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Fly fishing is all about preparation. 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Like a good chess player knows the game is won before the first move is made, a good fly fisherman puts himself in position to catch the fish by the preparation he does before he hits the water. 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Only when they celebrate every catch by yelling, "Checkmate!" 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
3: Scott Cave with the Rock Notes. Ike Willis, longtime vocalist and guitarist in Frank Zappa's band from 1978 to 1988. Died on Friday in Vegas at age 70. We're just finding this out today. No cause of death was announced. Willis was best known for voicing Joe's Garage, Zappa's 1979 three-part rock opera. He appeared on numerous Zappa albums, including Tinseltown Rebellion and Ship Arriving Too Late to Save a Drowning Witch. After Zappa's death in 1993, at 52, Willis formed his own band and worked with tribute groups to Frank. Director John Ottman will be helming Billy and Me, a biopic about Billy Joel's early career despite Billy Joel's opposition. The film chronicles Joel's formative years through his first manager, Irwin Mazur, who discovered him in 1966 and guided his career until 1972. Production, they say, begins this fall in Winnipeg and New York with casting underway. Joel's representative stated that he has not authorized the project and warned it could be legally and professionally misguided to proceed without his approval. The production lacks Joel's life rights and music licensing. The story focuses on Joel's relationship with Mazur and drummer John Small, who holds life rights and serves as consultant. Small praised the script's authenticity, calling it the most honest portrayal of Joel's rise to fame before Piano Man launched his stardom. Everclear revealed the Lucky 7 Tour, a 24-date fall trek where fans will vote and the seven most requested songs will be added to each city's set list. American Hi-Fi will be opening up the tour. The trek begins October 22nd in L.A. We'll visit cities like San Fran, Portland, Denver, Louisville, and Nashville. And those are your Rock Notes. I'm Scott Kay.
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3: And welcome to the year 1982, where Air Florida Flight 90 will crash into the 14th Street Bridge in D.C., killing 80. Chicago Tylenol murder sparked nationwide panic and lead to tamper-evident packaging. And the CD, or compact disc, is introduced commercially here in the States. Klaus Van Bulow was found guilty of the attempted murder of his wife by a court in Newport, Rhode Island. The Falkland Island War breaks out between Argentina and the United Kingdom over the Falkland Islands as the 1982 Lebanon War begins as Israel invades Lebanon. Spain becomes the 16th member of NATO as Princess Grace of Monaco will die after having suffered a car crash a few days previously. And ciabatta bread is invented by a baker in Verona, Italy. And ciabatta here in the year 1982.
5: Tonight, punch the monkey.
3: No, he's not even born yet, David. I don't think even David Muir is born yet here in the year 1982. I'll have to double check that. But we kick off 1982. Another fun one from Peter Gabriel. And Shock the Monkey kicks off 82 on the 10 at 10.

0: It's 1982 on the small screen. Watch a lot of fun television shows. Let's see, Dallas, MASH still on the air. So is Magnum P.I. and Dynasty. New shows debuting in 82, becoming hits were Cheers, Family Ties, The Knight Rider, offering a mix of news, soap opera, drama, and action adventure with Silver Spoons, Square Pegs, Remington Steel. 82 also saw the rise of other beloved series such as the A-Team, Hill Street Blues. Be careful out there. The Fall Guy, and Taxi is saved as it gets a new network in 1982.
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0: There you go. Rush singing about the teenagers cruising in their subdivisions from Signals, their 1982 Rush album. That is Subdivisions here on the Eagle, 1982 the year. And we got a lot of fun stuff going on in 1982, including The Who kind of coming back after Pete Townshend's solo album a year and a half ago or so with a new album of studio material called It's Hard. And one of the songs out there became a hit single. However, the singer, Roger Daltrey, Roger, you just didn't like that song too good.
1: No, I never liked that song. It's a great record.
0: Yeah.
1: I think what happened with that song, it was originally called Teresa. I remember Pete was talking to me about Nick Rogue's girlfriend and how he fancied her. And that song was written about her. But then it changed into that she's a bomb. And I think I've got a psychological problem with it. I listened to it on the record the other day, and it's a great recording, and there's so much energy in that thing, but I still don't think there's a centre to that song. The fact that he changed the title and that and didn't stick with what it was supposed to be lost its centre to me.
0: All right, well, Teresa, she's a girl. She's a bomb. But she's not Teresa. She's Athena in the year 1982. Roger.

0: Get a bomb. She's Athena. That's the Who here in 1982.
1: I got us some kick-ass seats.
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0: Live in Lincoln at Pershing Auditorium in 1982, we saw Loverboy with opening act Donny Iris and the Lamont Cranston Band. Hall & Oates, Tom Jones, ZZ Top with Prism and LaRue. John Cougar, also known as John Mellencamp. Judas Priest with Iron Maiden, Bob Hope, Pat Benatar. Bob Devaney Center at Diana Ross. Show with Fleetwood Mac with opening act solo Glenn Frey. Of course, Eagles broke up a couple years ago. Drumstick at Jason of the Scorchers. Husker Du, R.E.M. and Jorma Kaukonen of Jefferson Airplane fame. Nebraska State Fair at a bunch of fun shows with Liberace, Manhattan Transfer, Roy Clark, Air Supply, Alabama, Rick Springfield with the Greg Kinn Band, the Beach Boys, and Barbara Mandrell, and a ton of shows at the Omaha Civic Auditorium, including Ozzy Osbourne, Prince with The Time, Triumph, Jay Giles Band, Black Sabbath, Sammy Hagar, Eric Clapton, there's Cheap Trick, Asia, Elton John, Joan Jett, Kansas, Van Halen, John Denver, The Police, and on August 30th, they were a little bit wasted on the way, but they made it. It was a good show in 1982 for Crosby, Stills, and Nash on the

0: Aldo Nova, that is his name, and that is Fantasy. Here on the Eagles 10 at 10, 1982, the only song that he hit with is Fantasy. Coming up next, a song that was a hit for Billy Joel. And, well, he actually started writing this song back in the late 1970s. And he started writing a song he called Levitt Town, after the Long Island town next to Hicksville where Billy Joel grew up. He had the chord progression, some lyrics, and kind of struggled for a topic. So he kind of remembered reading about the decline of the steel industry in the Lehigh Valley, especially the closure of Bethlehem Steel, which did include both the cities of Bethlehem and Allentown. So he changed the title to So We're Living Here in Bethlehem. Well, no, I don't know about that. That kind of sounds like we're going to go see baby Jesus or something. A little too much religious connotation there. Maybe, well, what about Allentown? Where we're living here in Allentown. Ooh, that, I've got something. The fruits of his years of labor released on the Nylon Curtain, the second single released in 1982 from the album. Next, here on the Eagles 10 at 10.
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0: Oh, yeah.
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0: When a band's name is more than English, they have to sing with the British accent. I met with you. Modern English here in the year 1982 or in sports, National Football League Players Association calls a strike. First in-season work stoppage in the NFL's 63-year history. Strike lasting 57 days, reducing the regular season from 16 to 9 games and forces an expanded 16-team playoff tournament. San Francisco 49ers will win their first Super Bowl in that format. L.A. Lakers win the NBA Finals against the 76ers. NCAA Men's Basketball Championship goes to North Carolina over Georgetown. Tom Watson wins the U.S. Open with a famous chip-in, and Craig Stadler wins the Masters. And the New York Islanders sweep the Vancouver Canucks in 4 games to win the 82 Stanley Cup Finals. And a great year from the Nebraska Cornhuskers as they win the Big 8 championship with a 12-1 record, undefeated in the Big 8, and we would finish third nationally after winning the Orange Bowl 21-20 over LSU, and the fight is over.
1: As expected, Larry Holmes has successfully defended his World Boxing Council heavyweight title. He defended Tex Cobb in 15 rounds in Houston, Texas in a unanimous decision. Holmes controlled the fight from the very start, and though Cobb did last the full 15 rounds, he was no match for Larry Holmes.
2: The Eagles, 10-10. It's 1982.

0: bring abracadabra out of Kazam. There you go. Steve Miller Band back here in the year 1982. Let's check in with the movies here in the year 1982. There was a bunch of them. Tootsie and Officer and a Gentleman, Rocky III, Porky's. There was 48 Hours, Poltergeist, The Best Little Whorehouse in Texas with Burt Reynolds, Dolly Parton, Jim Nabors, Charles Durning, and Dom DeLuise. Dolly was off the menu on that one. The Verdict with Paul Newman, The Border with Jack Nicholson and Harvey Keitel, Annie the movie. Oh, that's right. And there was, did I mention Rocky III? I did. And there was Star Trek II, The Wrath of Khan with Ricardo Montalban dressed up in rich Corinthian leather as Khan. And, of course, William Shatner as Captain. So let's make it happen, Captain.
1: Khan, bloodsucker. You're going to have to do your own dirty work now. Do you hear me? Do you?
2: Khan, you've got Genesis, but you don't have me. You are going to kill me, Khan. You're going to have to come down here. You're going to have to come down here.
3: I've done far worse than kill you. And I wish to go on hurting you. I shall leave you as you left me. As you left her. Marooned for all eternity in the center of a dead planet. Buried alive. Buried alive.

0: Shame On to Bob Seger. From his album, The Distance, it's Shame On the Moon, wrapping up 1982. Here on the Eagles 10 at 10, tomorrow we celebrate America 200. It is 1976 tomorrow here on the 10 at 10, and I do hope to see you then.
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0: 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It's the unofficial kickoff to summer. This Memorial Day weekend, 92.9 The Eagle is celebrating the venue that rocked the Star City. I'm telling you right now. It's the Eagles Pershing Auditorium in memoriam. As the Pershing mural is reborn at Wyuka Park, we'll play those rock bands who shook its foundation all Memorial Day weekend. 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

0: Classic Rock 92.9 Eagle, utilizing all the instruments in the studio, including the grand piano. Faith No More kicking off this, the morning show that rocks Thursday edition. That makes it Friday Eve, my friends, and welcome in. We're going to have Major General Officer on deck this morning, about 8:30 this morning, from the Nebraska Air National Guard. I was in the Iowa Air National Guard, but I'll let him in. He's a fellow vet. It's Major General Roger Lemke coming in to talk about the mural from Pershing Center going up in Wyuka Park, and we're going to celebrate that all weekend long. I'll have more details on that as we get going on here this morning. But, yeah, we're going to be doing a Pershing Auditorium in Memoriam Memorial Day weekend. So throughout the weekend, we'll be playing the acts that rocked Memorial's Pershing Center, and we'll let you know what dates and years. And we'll also be posting through research all the bands that played there from when it opened up and the ones we could find and posted there throughout the years, all the way from the when it first opened up to when it closed in 2014. So very excited for that. It's been a lot of work, but we'll get her done. And Roger, we'll see you later on this morning. Here's a ZZ Top getting us going on the morning show. It's in Lincoln, Nebraska.
1: About to check outside the games. And you know what I'm talking about. Just let me know if you wanna go to that home out on the range. They got a lot of nice girls.

Masters Bridge. Buckle us.

0: Pink Floyd here on the Eagle. Learning to Fly. We'll check in with news, weather, and sports all together. Coming up next with Jeff in for Joe. He's on assignment this week. Scott K here. Thank you for tuning in. Happy Friday Eve. Plus, coming up in just a moment, it's a Kansas dealership cannot deliver a sold truck, and it's for the wildest springtime thing. Coming up, we'll tell you about that in just a bit. Right now, from 1982's Rocky III.
1: Come on.
0: Yeah.
1: Wanna jump? Jump. Come on. Come on, Creed.
0: Come on, Creed.
1: Come on.
0: Yeah, come on. Mr. T, his movie debut was Survivor on the Eagle. Come on, Creed.

0: There's more rock next on the Eagle. Now, news and sports headlines with Scott and Joe on the morning show that rocks from 92.9 The Eagle.
1: JoJo on assignment. Hang on. Hammer down now. Stop. Okay, thank you. I didn't get on the pause fast enough there. A little slow here on this Friday Eve, but I'll pick it up real quick. Like, we've got the news and sports headlines here. Jeff in for Joe. He's on assignment. He'll be back. Matter of fact, he's going to be with me this Saturday when we do a rock and road show out there at the Horses. So we'll be out there at the horse track out there at War Horse Casino on Saturday from 11 to 1 with prizes and fun. And I'll get more on that here in just a bit. Jeffrey.
2: Lancaster County Sheriff's Office is warning residents in the northwest area of Waverly around 134th and Jamestown to watch for stray gunfire after two vehicles Sunday evening suffered damage. The Sheriff's Office is asking for your help in finding out who's responsible. If you know, call the Sheriff's Office 402-441-6500. One person shot during an incident Wednesday morning at a Southeast Lincoln home and happened near 56th and Franklin. Lincoln police tell us that a 41-year-old victim said that somebody forced their way in and shot him. That was not known to him. The victim was taken to the hospital with non-life-threatening injuries. No arrests have been made at this time. There's no threat to the public. In sports, the Nebraska softball team opens up the NCAA Super Regional tonight at 8 o'clock over Bullen Stadium against Oklahoma State. It will be televised on ESPN2. Lincoln Southwest won the Class A Boys State Soccer title Wednesday night in Omaha, 1-0 over Omaha South. And the Lincoln Salt Dogs got their first win of the season on Wednesday night in the second game of a doubleheader, winning 3-2 over Sioux City. And I'm Jeff Moats on 92.9 The Eagle.
1: Thank you, Jeffrey. Let's get an update on weather, and that's brought to you by Burr Farms and Machinery. And I'll tell you about that truck deal going bad. It didn't go bad. It got delayed down in Kansas. So we'll do that here right after Camarlo is in for Brandon.
3: Partly cloudy conditions are expected this morning with mostly cloudy conditions into the afternoon. A small chance we could see some isolated showers and storms, but overall we should be quiet. High temperatures will be climbing up into the low to mid 60s, and it could be a little bit breezy with winds out of the east gusting up to 25 miles per hour. Heading into this evening and overnight tonight, cloud cover will continue. Showers and thunderstorms will increase in coverage, and that chance will continue into the day on Friday. From the 1011 Severe Weather Center, I'm meteorologist Carmelo Latuca for 92.9 The Eagle.
1: 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I can put me on retainer if you'd like. I do a good job on car dealership ads. But anyway, I digress. They cannot deliver a sold F-250 pickup because a robin has built her nest on the truck's tire. I thought this would be easily movable, but the dealership discovered the nest after an employee noticed the mother robin constructing it. Didn't do anything right then, like maybe push, you know, brush the stuff away and the robin will find somewhere else to build a nest. But anyway, so they left it. I guess there's a deal going on down there. Over the next few days, she laid four beautiful blue eggs, and today those eggs officially hatched, they said on social media. Federal law, though, protects active robin nests undergoing the Migratory Bird Treaty Act. So that's why he was smart and did not touch the nest, preventing the dealership, though, from moving the vehicle. They said this may be the only F-250 in America currently protected by the Migratory Bird Treaty Act, officials noted. The customer who purchased the truck has been understanding about the delay, saying, "We want to give a huge thank you to our incredibly kind and understanding customers who have been so patient and thoughtful while we wait for these little ones to grow up and leave the nest safely so they can drive off with their F-250. The dealership said. So hopefully maybe sometime over the Memorial Day weekend, they'll get to be able to deliver the truck. Not on Monday, of course. Olathe Ford will be closed, but we'll see what happens there. But yeah, good luck down there. That's pretty wild. Back with more rock next. Got some Billy Joel here in a sec.
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Classic Rock 92.9 Eagle, rambling on. It's Led Zeppelin here on the morning show that rocks. Appreciate you tuning in. As the survey is asking people what their most hated lawn chore was, found that 38% said weeding, 28% said fighting pests, and 22% said it was trying to mow the lawn around all the cars on these blocks out here. Just horrible. Morning show that rocks on the air. Scott K here. Aerosmith and Sweet Emotion on Eagle.

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2: And good morning. Just a little extra advertisement there for Alexa rocking it. We tell the Alexa display 90, and it works too. She does exactly what I tell her to do. The other one in the house, not so much. But anyway, let's get an update here on the news and sports headlines this morning. Jeff Motes in again for Joe. He's out on assignment. And here's the news and sports update forecast here in just a second.
3: Lancaster County Sheriff's Office is warning residents in the northwest area of Waverly around 134th and Jamestown to watch for stray gunfire after two vehicles Sunday evening suffered damage. The Sheriff's Office is asking for your help in finding out who's responsible. If you know, call the Sheriff's Office 402-441-6500. One person shot during an incident Wednesday morning at a Southeast Lincoln home. It happened near 56th and Franklin. Lincoln police tell us that a 41-year-old victim said that somebody forced their way in and shot him. That was not known to him. The victim was taken to the hospital with non-life-threatening injuries. No arrests have been made at this time. There's no threat to the public. In sports, the Nebraska softball team opens up the NCAA Super Regional tonight at 8 o'clock over Bullen Stadium against Oklahoma State. It will be televised on ESPN2. Lincoln Southwest won the Class A Boys State Soccer title Wednesday night in Omaha, 1-0 over Omaha South. And the Lincoln Salt Dogs got their first win of the season on Wednesday night in the second game of a doubleheader, winning 3-2 over Sioux City. And I'm Jeff Motes on 92.9 The Eagle.
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4: Partly cloudy conditions are expected this morning, with mostly cloudy conditions into the afternoon. A small chance we could see some isolated showers and storms, but overall we should be quiet. High temperatures will be climbing up into the low to mid-60s, and it could be a little bit breezy with winds out of the east gusting up to 25 miles per hour. Heading into this evening and overnight tonight, the cloud cover will continue. Showers and thunderstorms will increase in coverage, and that chance will continue into the day on Friday. From the 1011 Severe Weather Center, I'm meteorologist Carmelo Latuca for 92.9 The Eagle.
2: And thank you for tuning in here this morning. Got a fun weekend. Going to have General Roger Lemke in here this morning at 8:30. And he's going to be talking about the Pershing Auditorium mural, which is being reinstalled out at Wyuka Park. And that's just all a part of us doing this Pershing In Memoriam weekend.
0: It's the unofficial kickoff to summer. This Memorial Day weekend, 92.9 The Eagle is celebrating the venue that rocked the Star City. I'm telling you right now. It's the Eagles Pershing Auditorium in Memoriam. As the Pershing mural is reborn at Wyuka Park, we'll play those rock bands who shook its foundation all Memorial Day weekend. 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

0: Wind of change. Scorpions here on the morning show that rocks. Appreciate you tuning in here. Me, Scott K, filling in here. Joe, I'm not filling in. This is my show. Joe is on assignment. So we've got Jeff Motes filling in on the news and sports headlines. That's what I was going to say. I've just got my mind full of Moon Pie Town. Why is that? Well, it's another edition of Tales from Moon Pie Town. We got to get one of those on here.
1: Stupid stuff happens everywhere, but only in Florida does the dumb get dumber and the weird get weirder. It's Scott and Joe's Tales from Moon Pie Town on 92.9 The Eagle.
0: And Moon Pie Town man asks police about a faster car after his chase ends in a crash. A Lee County Moon Pie Town driver crashed his Lexus after leading troopers on a high-speed chase exceeding 130 miles per hour last Saturday night. When asked officers if he should upgrade to a faster vehicle after getting caught. Florida Highway Patrol spotted the car traveling over 100 miles an hour on State Road 82 near Colonial Boulevard about 10:30 p.m., weaving aggressively through traffic. When troopers attempted a traffic stop, he accelerated and reached speeds of 130 on Daniels Parkway while driving without headlights. The chase ended when Rivera lost control near Commerce Lakes Drive, rolling into trees, scattering debris across the area. Rivera was arrested on charges of reckless driving, super speeding, and fleeing law enforcement. According to troopers, Rivera showed no remorse and laughed while asking about, getting a faster car for his next attempt. He was later, they released him from Lee County Moon Pie Town Jail. Well, if he said, hey, I'm going to get a faster car for next time, I think I would have let him stew for a while to think about that.
2: Yikes.
0: There's your tale from Moon Pie Town this morning. Be

0: There's more rock next. Now, news and sports headlines from Scott and Joe. Don't worry, folks. We're just as surprised as you are that they haven't been escorted out by security yet. Classic Rock 92.9, The Eagle.
1: And top of the morning to you. More rock coming up here in just a second. Joe on assignment this week, so we got Jeff Motes in, and he's got an update on the news and sports headlines here this morning.
2: Lancaster County Sheriff's Office is warning residents in the northwest area of Waverly around 134th and Jamestown to watch for stray gunfire after two vehicles Sunday evening suffered damage. The Sheriff's Office is asking for your help in finding out who's responsible. If you know, call the Sheriff's Office 402-441-6500. One person shot during an incident Wednesday morning at a Southeast Lincoln home. It happened near 56th and Franklin. Lincoln police tell us that a 41-year-old victim said that somebody forced their way in and shot him. That was not known to him. The victim was taken to the hospital with non-life-threatening injuries. No arrests have been made at this time. There's no threat to the public. In sports, the Nebraska softball team opens up the NCAA Super Regional tonight at 8 o'clock over Bullen Stadium against Oklahoma State. It will be televised on ESPN2. Lincoln Southwest won the Class A Boys State Soccer title Wednesday night in Omaha, 1-0 over Omaha South. And the Lincoln Salt Dogs got their first win of the season on Wednesday night in the second game of a doubleheader, winning 3-2 over Sioux City. And I'm Jeff Motes on 92.9 The Eagle.
1: Thank you, Jeffrey. Let's get an update on weather this morning. And that is brought to you by Golden Rule Contractors, and that's Carmelo.
3: Partly cloudy conditions are expected this morning, with mostly cloudy conditions into the afternoon. A small chance we could see some isolated showers and storms, but overall we should be quiet. High temperatures will be climbing up into the low to mid-60s, and it could be a little bit breezy with winds out of the east gusting up to 25 miles per hour. Heading into this evening and overnight tonight, the cloud cover will continue. Showers and thunderstorms will increase in coverage, and that chance will continue into the day on Friday. From the 1011 Severe Weather Center, I'm meteorologist Carmelo Latuca for 92.9 The Eagle.
1: And this portion of the morning show that rocks is brought to you by our good friends at Certified Transmission. And hey, we're going to be kicking in those keywords once again for the Metallica contest here in about 45 minutes.
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the Casbah, rock the Casbah, the Clash, rocking the Casbah here on the Eagle. Speaking of rocking the Casbah, rocking the summer trip, a lot of folks getting ready for the camping, already heading out this morning for camping this weekend for the Memorial Day weekend. Got to get out, if you don't, you know, especially if you don't have one reserved already, a camping spot, you got to get out there Tuesday, Wednesday, usually, to find the spots that are unreservable out at our local parks. And don't forget, yeah, there is a big cover charge just to get in there, and then you got to pay to camp as well. So anyway, but and then if you fishing, you got to have all that other stuff as well, the fishing licenses. Make sure you do, if you're not going to be out fishing, whether it's shore fishing or boat fishing, make sure you got your fishing license. They do check. They're out there. DNR guys, I've been checked several times over the years. And every time they ask me, can I see your license? Sure. Here you go. Hey, no problem. Hey, caught anything today? A couple. Not me. Well, have a good day. And they leave you alone. Otherwise, you get a big ticket. I think a buddy of mine got like a, I was it $300, was it, Kevin? $300 ticket or something like that he got. He thought he could, he goes, I'll get mine later. We'll be fine. We're going to be up at a lake a lot of people don't go to. And I said, well, yeah, but DNR guys go to it. So, yeah, he got a big fine for that one. They let him kept fishing, though. That's a good thing. Anyway, but this is a wild road trip. Kids, how about this one? Reverend Paul A. Johnson was an Ohio minister who collected thousands of pencil sharpeners. He passed away in 2010. His collection now lives at the Paul A. Johnson Pencil Sharpener Museum, part of the Hocking Hills Regional Welcome Center near Logan, Ohio. His 3,400-plus sharpeners are displayed according to his original categories, and additional sharpeners from another collector, Frank Parades, has since been added, bringing a total of pencil sharpeners to around 5,000. Hey, kids, guess where we're not going this summer? Logan, Ohio. That does not sound like a fun for me, anyway. Machine Head, we've got Bush on the

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1: Joe on assignment this morning, and we'll be he'll be with me this Saturday for our Legacy Downs Rock and Road Show. Details on that. Also coming up, another keyword for the Metallica at the Sphere contest, but Joe is out, so Jeff is in for an update on the news and sports headlines here this morning. Jeffrey?
2: Lancaster County Sheriff's Office is warning residents in the northwest area of Waverly around 134th and Jamestown to watch for stray gunfire after two vehicles Sunday evening suffered damage. The Sheriff's Office is asking for your help in finding out who's responsible. If you know, call the Sheriff's Office 402-441-6500. One person shot during an incident Wednesday morning at a Southeast Lincoln home. It happened near 56th and Franklin. Lincoln police tell us that a 41-year-old victim said that somebody forced their way in and shot him. That was not known to him. The victim was taken to the hospital with non-life-threatening injuries. No arrests have been made at this time. There's no threat to the public. In sports, the Nebraska softball team opens up the NCAA Super Regional tonight at 8 o'clock over Bullen Stadium against Oklahoma State. It will be televised on ESPN2. Lincoln Southwest won the Class A Boys State Soccer title Wednesday night in Omaha, 1-0 over Omaha South. And the Lincoln Salt Dogs got their first win of the season on Wednesday night in the second game of a doubleheader, winning 3-2 over Sioux City. And I'm Jeff Moats on 92.9 The Eagle.
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3: Partly cloudy conditions are expected this morning with mostly cloudy conditions into the afternoon. A small chance we could see some isolated showers and storms, but overall we should be quiet. High temperatures will be climbing up into the low to mid-60s, and it could be a little bit breezy with winds out of the east gusting up to 25 miles per hour. Heading into this evening and overnight tonight, cloud cover will continue. Showers and thunderstorms will increase in coverage, and that chance will continue into the day on Friday. From the 1011 Severe Weather Center, I'm meteorologist Carmelo Latuca for 92.9 The Eagle.
1: If Joe is streaming us on his way back from picking up his daughter in college, he's laughing right now because when Carmelo first filled in for Brad, I don't know, a year ago or so, it was his first time on, and I couldn't remember what the hell his name was, so I just made one up, and it was Antonio Ferrucci. So on this show, that's what his name is, even though it's the other Italian name. Anyway, Bryant AC Heating, Electric, and Plumbing bringing you that forecast. Got some Rolling Stones coming up, rock notes, latest music news, and we're going to be joined by General Roger Lemke of the Nebraska Air National Guard, former member. But right now, he's a part of that Wayuka reinstallation for the mural from Pershing Center. We're going to talk about that on the Facebook Live and here on the radio live here in about 45 minutes at 8:30. He's scheduled to be in. Looking forward to finding more about the Pershing mural going up right now at Wayuka Park. But other fun stuff coming up this weekend.
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1: Let's go! Hey, it's morning, guys. Scott K. Join me and Joe Scar with all the excitement of live thoroughbred horse racing only at Legacy Downs at Warhorse Casino here in Lincoln. 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

0: man with a thud. It's your Floyd Fix. Welcome to the machine that pumps out classic rock and tales from Moonpie Town.
1: Stupid stuff happens everywhere, but only in Florida does the dumb get dumber and the weird get weirder. It's Scott and Joe's Tales from Moonpie Town on 92.9 The Eagle.
0: Joe's on assignment this week, so I've got your Tales from Moonpie Town, where a 57-year-old West Palm Beach Moonpie Town resident faces arson charges after setting his apartment ablaze Sunday following a disagreement over fruit.
2: What?
0: Yeah, I guess they really protect their fruit down there. Jeffrey Knapp reportedly knocked on a neighbor's door, Summit Pines Boulevard, demanding an apple. Then became enraged when none were available. Witnesses say Knapp cut his own hair erratically before returning to his unit. Within an hour, smoke alarms activated as smoke poured from Knapp's apartment. Palm Beach County Fire Rescue crews forced entry after Knapp refused to open up the door. Inside, firefighters discovered Knapp smoking while electronics and papers burned on his stove with an open glass open gas flame. So he had papers and electronics, what? Like his phone and computer and stuff were on, he's burning them on the stove, I guess. Knapp admitted to the arson, telling officials the Holy Spirit commanded him to burn a Bible. He faces charges including first-degree arson, property damage exceeding 1,000, and interfering with emergency personnel all over an apple and... I don't have much for that, friends. Another reason we're not retiring to Florida. Billy Idol, and it's going to be a nice day for a fun wedding.

0: scene. Motley Crue, SOS here on the morning show that rocks. Coming up this weekend, it's a Pershing Auditorium in Memoriam Weekend. We'll be highlighting the bands that played Pershing Center over the years while we watch that Wyuka Park installation of the Pershing mural. We have Roger Lemke in later on this hour to talk about that. But I'm going to give you kind of an example of what we're going to do. Let's see. Should I play the sweeper? Just go ahead and do. I don't know if I got this sweeper in here. We've been doing the. Oh, here it is, right here. I can do this right here. It'll be something like this.
1: Through Monday, it's a Pershing Auditorium in Memoriam Weekend. And here's a classic from one of the great rock bands that played Pershing in Lincoln. And only from Classic Rock,
0: 92.9 The Eagle. And yes, they played May 6th, 1971. Just one of the dates Chicago played Pershing Center. You may have been there May 6th, 1971. It made a smile on Eagle.

0: Classic Rock 92.9, The Eagle. That is Chicken in the Car, and the car won't go. That's how you spell Chicago. Yeah, we'll be doing that all weekend long, so that'll be fun. Let's see. We got a forecast here in a second. Journey and Zeppelin, and it's a Cream coming up on the basement tapes. And we got an 8 o'clock keyword for this 521. Oh, it's classic. Yeah, Metallica is now a classic band. Yes, they're like 30-some-plus years old. Yeah, sorry. Sorry it makes you feel old, but classic is your keyword this hour. Enter that, actually text that in to the number 844-833-8221, and that'll be an entry to win that Metallica trip. Tickets and airfare hotel for Metallica in the Sphere, October 10th. Again, classic, C-L-A-S-S-I-C, classic. Text that in to 844-833-8221. Cool. Here's your latest music news.
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0: Scott Kay with the Rock Notes. A documentary titled Greg Allman, The Music of My Soul, premieres June 17th at over 200 theaters nationwide. This chronicles the late musician's 45-year career with the Allman Brothers Band. Director James Keach examines how early trauma shaped Allman's artistry. A new trailer featuring vintage footage where Allman discusses his brother Dwayne's 1971 motorcycle death, saying, "I was mad at him for dying. I was mad at life. You never know how much you're leaning on someone until they die." Rolling Stone Films executive produced the documentary, which explores Allman's struggles with addiction, loss, and his eventual acceptance of mortality before his 2017 death. And Bruce Springsteen has been receiving an increasing number of death threats during his politically charged Land of Hope and Dreams tour. The Trek sees Springsteen regularly speaking out against the current administration's actions, including the war in Iran and ICE immigration enforcement. Springsteen and Trump have also regularly exchanged barbs in the press over recent years. This tour has been a little bit different because of the high security, Stephen Van Zandt said, Springsteen's longtime guitarist, recently admitting to the Daily Mail, "It's a very specific political theme to this tour, and there's been a lot of threats, death threats. As a result, Springsteen's team has beefed up security around the tour. It's not like we're saying something that's not true or we're saying something that's not really particularly controversial, but it's specifically political," Van Zandt continued. "So the FBI and others have been really watching things and have been overly concerned about it, as they should be. We want the fans to be safe and feel safe, so we really go the extra mile and with extra security for that reason alone." Springsteen's Land of Hope and Dreams is scheduled to conclude coming up May 30th in Philadelphia. And that is your Rock Notes. I'm Scott Kay.
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0: Here, and that is with Carmelo filling in for Brandon this morning.
1: Partly cloudy conditions are expected this morning, with mostly cloudy conditions into the afternoon. A small chance we could see some isolated showers and storms, but overall we should be quiet. High temperatures will be climbing up into the low to mid 60s, and it could be a little bit breezy with winds out of the east gusting up to 25 miles per hour. Heading into this evening and overnight tonight, cloud cover will continue. Showers and thunderstorms will increase in coverage, and that chance will continue into the day on Friday. From the 10-11 Severe Weather Center, I'm meteorologist Carmelo Latuca for 92.9 The Eagle.
0: High 63 today, that's 10-4. Stone Temple Pilots hitting a road on the Eagle.

0: Classic Rock 92.9 The Eagle, and we're live on Facebook, General, and we're also live on the air here this morning. Roger Lemke joins me. You are with the committee reinstalling the Pershing mural up at Wyuka Park. And tell us how this kind of all got started. I left all my notes at the printer. So
1: yeah, thank you, Scott. But, you betcha. Well, it goes back a ways, but Liz Shea McCoy was the initial motivator that got it going. And people, she was with some friends, and they were around 2020, and they were asking her about what was going to happen, because at that time, Pershing was still up, the auditorium. Right. But they're talking about tearing it down. And so she started just to check to see what was going on. She calls the mayor's office, and they said, nah, there's no plans for the mural. And Liz, being an artsy type, saying, you know, that's something we need to preserve and save.
0: Yeah.
1: So then she started in that process early 2021. She and I met because of COVID, and I was in Rotary. We were having Zoom meetings. And so I invited her to a Zoom call to talk about the arts in Lincoln.
0: Mm-hmm.
1: Well, she didn't do that. She came to my house to get on Zoom. And instead of talking about all the arts in Lincoln, she focused on the mural and saving it.
0: Right.
1: And she got a couple of other people interested, including Tim Kinney. So the three of us kind of started working together. We got into 22, and the first thing we had to decide, come up with, was could it even be saved?
0: Right. This thing is huge. How wide?
1: It's about 140 feet wide.
0: Right.
1: About 38 feet tall. There are 763,000 one-inch tiles.
0: One-inch little tiny tiles.
1: One-time tiles. And the other key bit of data, there's a, you know, every tile has a gap.
0: Yeah.
1: Well, if you spread that out, one-inch gap over those gaps over 140 feet, and you're off by a hair, that could throw you off by a foot at the end.
0: Wow.
1: So that's how precise measuring it has to be to put it up, again, because it is so large.
0: Right. So you're able to save it, and then it was like, where are we going to put this huge thing?
1: Right.
0: And I think Wyuka Park was, it's where it's sitting right now is just going to be dynamite place to have that in perpetuity. So they're installing it now. They've got a couple panels done already now?
1: Well, actually, they're working on panel number 4.
0: Oh, wow. It's even faster than I thought.
1: Yes, and in fact, they've been thinking they could do about one a week.
0: Right.
1: And so this week, they'll probably be done with panel 4. You know, next week's a holiday day or two, so I don't know whether they'll get the right side finished, and then they'll start on the west side of it. So they're moving right along. One point I need to make here, too, is the young men here that are involved in doing this, how creative and focused they are. I mean, you know, coming up with a plan and how do you deal with the tile? How do you keep them straight? How do you know which ones to put up? You got to get the goop on and the tile on right away, otherwise the goop will dry.
0: And then you have to also grout the tile.
1: Then you got to grout it. So they figured all that out so quickly, and now they're just zipping right along.
0: That's great. So it's all pre-prep is the main thing.
1: It's sad. It took us about 2 years just to clean and prep all the tile.
0: Wow.
1: And then you had to flip them. We ended up flipping the tile about 5 times. To get it to where they needed to be to put them up.
0: Man.
1: So, yeah, it was quite a process.
0: Now, you guys, did you raise enough money to take care of the expenses of getting this all redone and put back up then?
1: Well, two things on that. Number one, as far as putting it up, yes, we've raised that money. The thing, though, that we had not thought deeply about was to finish it off. A stage, surrounding shrubbery, to
0: rig
1: really a what we call a festive space. So we are currently raising money for that. You can go to us for Give to Lincoln, hit Pershing Mural and Give to Lincoln, and you can donate there.
0: Oh, that's great.
1: We've got about $500,000 to raise to finish that off, because when it's done, it'll be a place, if you can imagine, you'll want to hang out. You can have small orchestras there, weddings, all kinds of things.
0: That's going to be awesome.
1: Yeah.
0: Of course, you guys also, once it's done, you're going to put a kind of a shellac over it to protect it and keep it from, you know, any kind of graffiti or anything that might happen. It'll be easily cleanable. So and also keep it there for many, many, many, many years to come.
1: Well, that was a big thing for us. Some of the ideas we had, like put it on other buildings, things like that. We said, no, we want to put it on a place. It needs to last a century.
0: Right.
1: So you put it on the building, and nobody ever knows how long that building's going to last.
0: Exactly.
1: And one point about that, too, we've got sticky shrubbery that's going around it.
0: All right. Well,
1: so
0: that'll help
1: along with the coating.
0: Right.
1: Hopefully the shrubbery will help prevent violence around it.
0: Yeah, that's great. Well, I can't wait for that festival space to open up. That'll just be so wonderful to hang out and really look at all the different scenes on that mural. There's many types of sports and music and art and all that. So It's just a wonderful thing you guys have done. So, Roger, thanks for coming in this morning and chatting about the mural this weekend. It's a Pershing Auditorium in Memoriam weekend. We're going to be playing the bands and letting you know what year they played. Matter of fact, you said you took a date to the Beach Boys back in what year was that?
1: Well, July 68.
0: Okay.
1: And that date, we had just gotten engaged, so she eventually became my wife, Shirley.
0: Here it is. July 13th, 1968, Gary Puckett and the Union Gap, the Human Beans, and the Beach Boys.
1: Oh, my gosh, yes.
0: So you got three bands for one low price.
1: Right, exactly. It was great. It was great. And like I said, for us, coming from Tecumseh, it was like going to Broadway.
0: Wow. Very cool. Well, we sure miss Pershing Auditorium. We're going to celebrate this Memorial Day weekend through Monday. And Roger, thanks for being here. Good luck with the rest of the installation. I know it's going to go smoothly because just like in the military, we always plan ahead and make sure that the mission is accomplished.
1: For sure. Thank you, Scott.
0: Roger, thanks for being here. And we got more rock and roll coming up here on the Eagle. And we'll do a little bit of Green Day right now on the Eagle.

0: Cash right here on The Eagle, living in the limelight. You'll be living in the limelight of no commercials after we play some commercials. Well, we got to pay the bills, got to keep the lights on. And once all that's paid, then whatever's left over, they throw up in the air, and if we catch it, that's our pay. We got Heart, Don Henley, GNR, Journey, Pink Floyd, all kind of good stuff coming up in the 9 and 5 nonstop hour classic rock in the morning edition. 5 o'clock edition with Jill. It's fun in the afternoon driving home from work because you're done with work. That's the fun part of that. But the fun part of the morning one while you're at work is that we have the basement tapes. Deep cuts, lost classics, forgotten hits of rock and roll. And we're going psychedelicized with Cream coming up next. By the way, your 8 o'clock keyword for the Metallica at the Sphere contest, classic, C-L-A-S-S-I-C, classic. Text that into the number 844-833-8221. That's another entry to win that trip. 4-2 to Vegas to see Metallica at the Sphere. Our next keyword coming up in the noon hour again. 8 o'clock keyword is classic.
1: 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I tell you, it's the Eagles Pershing Auditorium in memoriam. 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
0: It is the Deep Cuts, Lost Classics, Forgotten Hits of Rock and Roll, Basement Tapes. I'm Scott Kay, and it was 1968 on this psychedelic day in rock that Cream earns its first gold record for their second album, Disraeli Gears, which truly has a wild psychedelic cover on it. It includes the single Sunshine of Your Love, a number 5 U.S. hit, and Strange Brew, which reached number 17 as a single over in the U.K. The LP reached number 4 on the Billboard Top LP chart here, number 5 in the U.K. In 19... 19-

and colorful rendering of the great Greek tragedy Ulysses. Taking a classic tale like this to the psychedelic audience was a stroke of genius for this band, and this song is indeed one of the band's most lasting efforts. Aside from the definitive studio version, a fabulous live version also appears on Live Cream Volume 2. Eric Clapton wrote it, Jack Bruce sings it, and from the new gold record on what will be in a platinum record eventually, it's Tales of Brave Ulysses from Disraeli Gears. Cream on the Basement Tapes.

0: And that's a really weird song, but I really kind of like it. And it's from this day in rock, 1968. And it is Tales of Brave Ulysses, sung by the Cream Band. And that's when the guy yells at me from right across the street saying,
1: "Get a haircut, hippie."
0: Yeah, and then the mom says,
2: "Turn that down!"
0: Freaking me out, man. There you go, our basement tape for today. We'll have more deep cuts, lost classics, forgotten hits of rock and roll tomorrow, Friday. It's Friday Eve with commercial-free rock with Don Henley.

0: 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And now, Ray, that was your cue.
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0: Classic Rock, 92.9 Eagle. Sorry about that. I was running to the printer to get, my information from 1976, because it's really hard to remember everything that happened that year, just, you know, from memory, as a while back. So we'll do that, 1976 coming up here on the 10 at 10. And, we got more rock on the way here in just a second. Stand by for some Def Leppard. We'll have another keyword for the Metallica contest coming up in the noon hour.
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2: And welcome to the year 1976, a landmark year, especially here in the U.S., marking our bicentennial. Celebrate America 200. The NASA Space Shuttle Enterprise debuts. The U.S. vetoes a United Nations resolution calling for an independent Palestinian state. Apple Computer Company is formed by Steve Jobs and Steve Wozniak in California. They didn't call it Steve and Steve. All right. Patty Hearst is found guilty of armed robbery of a San Francisco bank in 74. The Atari video arcade game Breakout is released. And the Big Thompson River in northern Colorado floods, destroying more than 400 cars and houses and killing 143 people. And the first laser printer is introduced by IBM. And looks like there's going to be an election this year.
5: He served courageously in World War II. He led his party in the Congress. And in 2 short years as president, he has brought us peace. Gerald Ford has always been best when the going was toughest.
6: The Republican TV commercial to assure us the economy is healthy, inflation is controlled, our leadership is great. But when I look around, I see every trip at the supermarket, a shock, cities collapsing, suburbs scared.
7: Jimmy Carter, a leader for a change.
2: It's 2026. No, wait, it's 1976 here on 10 at 10. That sounds so much like today. I guess not much has changed since the

0: Thin Lizzy and the Boys Are Back in Town. That's from their Jailbreak album here in the year 1976. Watching a lot of fun TV, like MASH still on the air, All in the Family, Charlie's Angels, Beretta. One Day at a Time, there's Three's Company, Welcome Back, Cotta, Barney Miller, let's see, The Bionic Woman with Lindsay Wagner debuts. That's a spinoff of the still popular $6 Million Man. And another spinoff, a spinoff from Happy Days starring Penny Marshall and Cindy Williams. They're calling it Laverne and Shirley.
1: 1, 2, 3, 4, 5, 6, 7, 8, Schlemiel, Schlemazel, Hasenbeff Incorporated.
2: It's 1976.

0: Well, all right. Smoke them if you got them. And I did. I bought that record big time here in the year 1976. The very first debut album there, which means the same thing. Boston, and that is Smoking here on the 10 at 10. 1976. Matter of fact, I had at least three copies of that record. First one I wore the heck out of, scratched it up, played it every day almost during the summer of 76. And then had to buy another copy to replace that because it sounded better. Then I bought a copy on CD, and now I've got it on my phone digitally. So there you go. It's called The Future. Boston here in the year 1976. Let's go to a show.
1: I got us some kick-ass seats.
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0: Hey, just like our Pershing in Memoriam Auditorium weekend we got coming up here in 76 at Pershing downtown. We had Pure Prairie League, Kansas, with an unknown band, pretty much unknown, named Rush, Kiss, Joe Cocker, Wishbone Ash, Gordon Lightfoot, Henry Gross, remember Shannon is gonna hurt. Opening up for Uriah Heep. Man, that was a... yes, Boston, Kansas, Merle Haggard, and Willie Nelson. Johnny Cash played the Nebraska State Fair. In Omaha, all kinds of bands at the Civic Auditorium. Allman Brothers and Styx and Elvis and Frank Sinatra. Boss Skaggs, Foghat, Thin Lizzy, Fleetwood Mac, Heart, ZZ Top, Seals and Crofts, Aerosmith, B.B. King, America, Lynyrd Skynyrd, Little River Band, Eagles, the Bee Gees. And on October 10th, Mahogany Rush opens up for the guys on their Agents of Fortune tour live in Omaha. Don't Fear the Reaper in 76.

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1: You don't know nothing about Lady Liberty standing there in the harbor, screaming out the wall of nations in a while. 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And all the nations sent them in here. 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And they're all free to live in their own separate sections. That's what makes America great, buddy.
2: I think we just heard Archie Bunker's Bicentennial Minute.
0: The Eagles, 10 at 10. It's 1976.

Classic rock, 92.9 The Eagle. That is one thing we all have in common, the fire down below. Bob Seger and the Silver Bullet Band, after Live Bullet was a huge hit earlier in the year, he releases Night Moves, another huge hit, and his first studio album to really make inroads into the U.S. and across the world, and making him a household name after like 7 or 8 albums, finally. Fire Down Below, before that, Gary Wright, and from the Dreamweaver album, Love Is Alive. One of the greats from a Midwesterner. His name is Tommy Bolin. And he releases his album Private Eyes here in the year 1976. And from the Sioux City, Iowa area. And so we'll do a track from Private Eyes next here to kick off another set of tunes here from 1976. Where sadly we hear in the year 2026, all these years later, the last batch of slits will be brewed before they shut her down for good. But in the meantime, oh, it was a great taste.

0: Some things you just know are right, like Schlitz. They've been improving the skills of brewing for over a century because they know you judge the quality of their beer every time you open a Schlitz. But who needs to be told? Just one taste and you know it.
1: There's just one word for beer and you know it.
2: 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It's 1976.
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2: It's been said that while most fishermen are playing checkers, fly fishermen are playing chess. Who said it? Fly fishermen. Now you might accuse them of arrogance, but they do have a point. Fly fishing is all about preparation. While some fishermen take the winter off, fly fishermen are busy tying flies, experimenting, practicing, and plotting. Like a good chess player knows the game is won before the first move is made, a good fly fisherman puts himself in position to catch the fish by the preparation he does before he hits the water. So is it arrogant for the fly fishermen to consider themselves the chess players of the fishing world? Only when they celebrate every catch by yelling, "Checkmate!" 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

Released in September of 1976, the album Private Eyes from Sioux City's own Tommy Bolden. He would open up for Jeff Beck December 3rd on tour in 1976 in Miami and performed an encore of that tune post-Toasty. And then during a Rolling Stone interview just before Bolden's final concert, John Marlowe of the Miami News, after an interview with him, said, take care of yourself, to which Tommy replied, I've been taking care of myself my whole life. Don't worry about me. I'm going to be around for a long time. Hours later, Bolden will die from an overdose of heroin with other substances, including alcohol, cocaine, and barbiturates. He's buried in Calvary Cemetery up in Sioux City, Iowa. But one of the greats there in 1976 from Tommy Bolden. Awesome to have that here. So the rest of the songs in the 10 of 10 are going to be pretty short since we got a 9-minute one in here. Awesome. Sports, 76 Winter Olympics begin in Innsbruck, Austria, featuring Dorothy Hamill's figure skating gold. Summer Olympics are in Montreal. Super Bowl goes to Pittsburgh Steelers, 21-17 over the Cowboys. Boston Celtics defeat the Phoenix Suns in triple overtime in Game 5 for the NBA Finals. Ted Turner becomes CEO of the Atlanta Braves. Tony Dorsett is the Heisman Trophy winner, while Pittsburgh Panthers win the NCAA Football Championship. And the Nebraska Cornhusker football team started number one, finishing 9-3 after a loss in the Astro Blue Bonnet Bowl. We were tied for fourth in the Big Eight, led by a memorable rivalry game loss to Oklahoma here in the year 1976. 9-3, not too bad. AC/DC, Dirty Deeds, Bon Scott era. Not played much here in the States, but, this is 2026. We know this song heartily now. One of the greats from AC/DC. And it's from 76 here on the Eagle.

0: Classic Rock 92.9 Eagle. It's 1976 here on the 10 at 10. And movie time. Yeah, Taxi Driver, directed by Martin Scorsese, was a big one with Robert De Niro and Jodie Foster. There was King Kong with Jessica Lange and Jeff Bridges. Silver Streak, Gene Wilder and Richard Pryor. That was fun. All the President's Men, The Omen. The Enforcer, the third Dirty Harry film, was out. Midway, The Bad News Bears, Mother Jugs and Speed, Rocky with Sylvester Stallone will go on to win the Academy Award for Movie of the Year, 1976. Oh, yes, that's right. There was Barbara Streisand in...
1: Barbara Streisand.
0: I said that.
1: Kris Kristofferson.
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0: From one of my favorite records of the year, a new world record, Living Thing. It's the Electric Light Orchestra here in the year 1976, where Lorne Michaels of Saturday Night Live fame offered the Beatles $3,000 to play the show. Of course, they did not. However, in 1976, George Harrison showed up, and it was a funny intro when he said, "Well, I offered $3,000 for all four of you guys. For just you then tonight would be $750. And George thought that was kind of chintzy. But Lauren said, "Well, if you intro the show, we pay another $750 for that." So that's when George Harrison looked at the camera slyly and said,
1: "Live from New York. It's Saturday night."
0: And it is Cracker Box Palace, 1976, with George Harrison.

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2: Hey, it's morning, guys. 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

0: Classic Rock, 92.9 Eagle. Eddie Money, Scott K here, in for Joe on assignment. So I've got your keyword for the Metallica at the Sphere contest. October 10th, we'll send two with tickets, hotel, and airfare. And we'll be drawing that after the 29th of the month here. So got another week after this week's over to get qualified. So here's another keyword, heavy, H-E-A-V-Y, heavy. Text that to 844-833-8221. Thank you, A.T. Thomas Jewelers, for bringing us the Metallica at the Sphere contest here on Eagle.
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14: 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A performance by a string quartet is live. A performance by a chainsaw juggler, on the other hand, is lively. Not that you can't appreciate a quartet of talented musicians performing chamber music, but it just doesn't grab your attention like a guy firing up three or four chainsaws and flipping them through the air. When it comes to fish

0: 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Minnows are great, but keep them in an uncrowded, aerated container so they won't just be live, they will be lively. 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
0: 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We know fishing.
2: Five. Golden Rule Contractors bringing us the forecast tonight. Chance of showers or storms, otherwise low 51. Friday, showers and storms early, then looks partly sunny for the rest of the day. Here's Def Leppard on the Eagle.

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Heavy's your keyword for the Metallica at the Sphere contest. Heavy, 844-833-8221. Text it into that number and got another entry to win that. Here's Nirvana on the Eagle.

0: and final time, I'll give you a key word for the Metallica contest. Heavy, H-E-A-V-Y, heavy. Text that in to the number 844-833-8221. And good luck winning that. Jill will have another keyword coming up in the 5 p.m. hour, three per day, to increase your chances of winning. So good luck. 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Thomas Jewelers.
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2: Hey, it's morning, guys. 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

Lincoln's Classic Rock, 92.9, The Eagle. Hey, Jill St. James hanging out with you on this last day of public schools, summer officially starting. Stick around. Got Ozzy next after Foo Fighters on The Eagle.

My ability to remember song lyrics from the 70s and 80s far exceeds my ability to remember why I just walked into the kitchen. 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

0: think it's classic rock. 92.9, The Eagle. Hey, I'm Jill Zane James, hanging out with you on what most of us think is the first day of summer. That's because the kids are officially getting out of school today at public school, and this is usually the getaway day for a long Memorial Day holiday weekend, even though the first day of summer isn't actually until June 21st. One of those things you might want to do this weekend is to have a Schlitz beer, because the Wisconsin Brewing Company says that they are going to brew their very last batch of Schlitz this weekend. They're using the original 1948 recipe. Now, if you recall, it was very unpopular. They tried to relaunch it back in 2008. That didn't work. So the final 80-barrel batch is going to get brewed this weekend in Wisconsin. Fans can pre-order bottles before they go on sale in late June. Of course, we all grew up thinking of Schlitz as being tied to Laverne and Shirley. I drank a lot of Schlitz in school because it was cheap. Not that I loved it, but this kind of makes me sad that Schlitz is actually going away. Stick around. Bad Company next on The Eagle.
1: 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I'm telling you, it's the Eagles Pershing Auditorium and Memoriam. As the Pershing mural is reborn at Wyuka Park, we'll play those rock bands who shook its foundation all Memorial Day weekend. 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

0: 92.9 The Eagle is Lincoln's classic rock. Hey there, I'm Jill. Of course, we've got the NCAA Super Regional going on over at Bolin Stadium this evening. First pitch is going to be at 8 o'clock. It's a Husker women's softball team against Oklahoma State Cowgirls. And there's going to get a best of three series. So first pitch tonight at 8. Then they'll play tomorrow at 4. And Saturday, if it's necessary, it would be at 4. Of course, might rain tonight. Hopefully, we'll be able to get those games in for you tonight, including the Salt Dogs, which is next door. They're taking on the Sioux City Explorers. First pitch for that game is at 6:35 tonight. And that's going to be the last they'll be at home until next Monday, because now they're going to travel to Sioux City and play another three games with them there. Did get the first win of the season, though. And don't forget, we are giving away Salt Dogs tickets all season long. Just get online and sign up for those at KTGL.com.
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currently touring with George Thorogood. They were just in Omaha a few days ago. Marshall Tucker Band on 92.9 The Eagle. Hi, Jill St. James hanging out with you. Pat Benatar next after Metallica.

0: 92.9 The Eagle is Lincoln's classic rock. Hey, Jill St. James hanging out with you. Let's talk about Nebraska football for a second. If you would like to be a season ticket holder, the rest of the inventory going on sale starting tomorrow at 2 o'clock in case you want to get in on that. 7 home games for $420 if you want. There's also mini plans. Those won't be available until June the 9th in case you don't want to buy all of them. This year, very exciting season. Got a couple of national champions coming to town. Indiana is going to be in Lincoln in October and Ohio State in November. And there's also going to be an event on June the 20th you might be interested in. It's the annual Battle of the Boneyard 7-on-7 tournament. And I guess there's going to be an exciting special announcement to cap the end of the evening. Not really sure what that announcement's going to be, but you might want to put that on your calendar for June the 20th. Stay close. Toto next on the Eagle.
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11: Drier days are ahead, but not for the next 36 hours or so. More showers expected tonight, dropping down to 55. Tomorrow is going to be mostly cloudy, showers, possibly a thunderstorm on Friday, 68. But then things start warming up on Saturday, partly sunny and 77. Dry on Sunday and Monday with highs in the mid-80s. Eagle weather brought to you by Dave's Heating and Air. 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

Like it's classic rock, 92.9 The Eagle. It's Jill St. James with you on the drive home. Stick around for Nirvana right after Tom Petty.

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0: 92.9, The Eagle is Lincoln's classic rock. I'm Jill St. James. We've got that ultimate trip for you, Metallica fans. How would you like to see Metallica at the Sphere out in Vegas? We're giving away a prize package with a pair of tickets to their show, October the 10th, airfare and hotel for two. Hopefully, you're listening for those winning keywords in 3 hours of the day, 8 a.m., noon, and yes, I do have one more coming up in the 5 o'clock hour. So you're just minutes away from another entry when you hear the keyword 844-833-8221. That's where you text it for another chance at that drawing. Metallica at the Sphere, powered by A.T. Thomas Jewelers and The Eagle. 9 and 5, next, nonstop hour of classic rock. 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
6: 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Oh, yeah. And only on Classic Rock

Hopefully you made it to the Astra Amphitheater and saw that show just a few days ago. George Thurgood in the 9 and 5. Non-stop hour of classic rock commercial free. I'm Jill with your keyword for our Metallica in Vegas at the Sphere. It is hotel. Hotel, H-O-T-E-L. Text that to 844-833-8221 for another chance at that grand prize.

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Getting ready for their Forever Tour coming up in July. Bon Jovi on 92.9 The Eagle. It's the 9 at 5 nonstop hour of classic rock. If you'd like to go see Metallica in Vegas at the Sphere, your keyword this hour is hotel. H-O-T-E-L. Text that to 844-833-8221 for another entry to win the grand prize. Stick around. Man for Man's coming up right after Pearl Jam. Let's continue the 9 at 5 on The Eagle.

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0: That is going to wrap up for 9 at 5 this afternoon. 92.9 The Eagle, commercial-free hour of classic rock. Catch it again tomorrow morning on your way into work. If you happen to be one of those people that is lucky enough to work, a lot of you probably aren't the Friday before a long holiday weekend. But if you are, tune in to Sky K. He'll start things off with the Basement Tapes around 8:50. Hi, I'm Jill St. James. Hotel is this hour's keyword for the Metallica at the Sphere contest. H-O-T-E-L. Got to text that to 844-833-8221. Do that within the hour. We will be giving out those keywords on Memorial Day. Okay, so don't think that we're going to take a day off just because everybody else has got the day off. We're going to be here. We're going to be giving you those keywords. So when you're out doing your little backyard barbecue or maybe outside playing with the kids or camping, whatever, listen for those Metallica keywords. We will still give them to you on Monday, 8 a.m., noon, and 5 o'clock hours. Stick around. 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

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Hey, I'm Jill St. James. Got AC/DC coming up after a band that's going to be at Pinewood Bowl June 20th. Opening up for 30A Special, here's Kansas on The Eagle.

0: 92.9 The Eagle is Lincoln's classic rock. Hey, I'm Jill St. James. Star Wars fans probably pretty excited for this weekend. Big blockbuster coming to the big screen, Mandalorian and Grogu. So you get a new movie. I think that there's some viewings tonight, official screenings tomorrow. It happens to be National Talk Like Yoda Day. In case you didn't know, Yoda, one of the most recognizable characters from Star Wars, didn't show up until The Empire Strikes Back, of course, and has a very interesting way of talking. I think my favorite phrase is do or do not. There is no try. Yoda, very wise. Stay close. Alice Cooper next on The Eagle.
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14: This is the highlight of my morning. Hey, what's up? It's Island.
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14: And a little thing we love about the Chick-fil-A bacon, egg, and cheese biscuit is that it's our

Eagle weather forecast. If you're out camping for Memorial Day weekend, going to be a little drier starting on Saturday. More showers expected tonight, down to 55. Hopefully it won't rain out the NCAA Super Regional. Tomorrow, mostly cloudy, more showers and a thunderstorm, and 68. Warming up on Saturday, partly sunny and 77 for Sunday and Monday, Memorial Day. Highs in the mid-80s. Now let's get you back to the classic rock. Alice Cooper on the Eagle.

92.9, The Eagle is Lincoln's classic rock. Hey, Jill St. James hanging out with you. Got a block of Zeppelin coming your way. Two or three Zeppelin songs back to back. Alice in Chains next, after the Rolling Stones.

0: classic rock, 92.9, The Eagle. Hey, I'm Jill St. James. Don't forget, we've got keywords, more of them, coming up tomorrow for Metallica Sphere, your next one in the 8 a.m. hour on the morning show, The Rocks. And later on tonight, 10 to 10, the encore. Make sure you catch it. Scott's going to take you back to the year that introduced us to Farrah Fawcett on Charlie's Angels. And Nadia Comaneci was the darling of the Olympics, 1976, for you. Up next, a block of Zeppelin, two or three Zeppelin songs back to back. Our first song tonight inspired a movie by the same name. That's next on The Eagle.
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7: 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Yeah, we play lots of music on The Eagle, so you may miss a weather update. 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Closings, forecasts, and severe weather alerts are at ktgl.com. 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
0: Welcome to the Eagle, Stairway to 7. It is a block of Led Zeppelin, our first track tonight. Later inspired a movie by the same name, even though the movie isn't really directly related to the song. John Bonham's explosive drumming on this track, frequently cited as one of the performances that helped define hard rock drumming, and that descending bass riff played by John Paul Jones, considered one of rock music's most recognizable bass lines on Dazed and Confused. On the Eagle, Stairway to 7.

Getting the lead out and wrapping up the workday with the Stairway to 7 from Classic Rock 92.9 The Eagle.